0: New music from Bonobo, album coming soon. Song features Nicole Miglis on the vocal. 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
0: Pretty Lights is back. 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This one's called Where Are You Going?
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0: 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The album's called A Trip Through Time. Fantastic. Next up, off of Closee's label, the new compilation Musique Volume 6 features this track from Lab Rat. It's called Steez. You heard it on KRCO. 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

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This is Machine Drum, the new EP called Blooms. Man, he just absolutely slayed at Soundwell last time he was in town for his last record. I can't wait to see him on tour again. Before this, we heard Moseans with a track called With You. She says, the vocalist is Moez, M-O-E-Z. She says, I like me better when I'm with you. That's not always true, though, with everybody. Some people, you get around them and you start going like... Before that was Dreamer's Delight with Lil Fish, a track called Someday off of Sakura, Cherry Blossom. Lab Rat with Steez. And still ahead this hour, new music from Emancipator. And next up, we're going to hear Dilemma. She's a drum and bass producer who just dropped a really great new record called A River Without Banks. And I'd say her song You Do It To Me is one of my favorite songs of the whole year. But I've been exploring this new Dilemma record, and we're going to hear a new one in this same kind of D&B vein called Clutch. And then coming up in the 9 o'clock hour tonight, I got to squeeze in another one from Jungle. Their new album Sunshine is just on repeat in my life. New music from Papa Rod, who is coming to Kilby Court next Wednesday, September 2nd, for an all-ages show. Zachy Force Funk. Got some new Christoph El Truento, brand new Alabama Shakes, new The Heart Tones, Kiki Palmer. We're also going to hear from Anais, Love Spells, new California Honey Drops, and Ibibio Sound Machine. All of that coming up between now and 10 o'clock. So stay here. And then at 10, we'll hear from the excellent show No Frontier with Alana. And at midnight, it's Nomad Radio with Sullivan. All right, here's the new one from Dilemma. It's called Clutch, and you heard it on Community Radio, 90.9 FM in Salt Lake City.

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0: All right, one more from Jungle. The album's called Sunshine. This track has Come Back to Me.

New music from Abibio Sound Machine. It's called Love Jungle with Come Back to Me from Sunshine. And this is Sons of Sevilla. It's called Forever Heaven. And you heard it on Community Radio KRCL 90.9 FM in Salt Lake City.

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1: Yes, Dirtwire's dub edit of Love and Made Easy from the California Honey Drops. Mwah, so sweet. Zaki Force Funk out of LA with Procrastinate, new album called Blood Red Falcon, totally independent, kind of a crazy life story. After being a drug dealer and getting himself in a lot of trouble, turned his life around and went into music, and the Zaki Force Funk sound is so fun. Kind of like lowrider Chicano LA crossed over with some timeless soul. Papa Rod before that with Lights Down Low. He'll be at Kilby Court, all ages, Wednesday, September 2nd, next week here in Salt Lake. We also heard Ann Jamil from You're Free to Go, a track called Like You Really Mean It. She's definitely trying to get you to kiss. I mean, you know, some people like to do that. Sons of Sevilla with Forever Heaven before that. And this is new from Christoph El Torrento. All evil shall perish. I said it.

that way because it's in all caps. Still ahead tonight, new music from The Heart Tones, Kiki Palmer, Alabama Shakes, Dame Dame, Anais, Adrian Quesada, Love Spells, and more. Yes, I'm trying to get to 50 songs before 10 o'clock. Alana will be here with No Frontier at 10. And Sullivan tonight at midnight with Nomad Radio. Don't miss Across the Tracks tomorrow morning, Wednesday, from 5 to 7 with Troy playing all brand new music as well. And I also just want to give such a huge shout out to Radioactive, the whole Radioactive team, just making KRCL so proud, night in and night out. Just doing such awesome work. Their singer-songwriter on-air showcase is happening on Friday. To enter, post a video to Instagram or TikTok with the tags hashtag KRCL Radio and hashtag Utah Showcase. It's part of Utah Music Month, all this month celebrating local music on KRCL. And I believe tomorrow is the deadline. So tomorrow night on the show, they will announce the contestants who will be joining the Punk Rock Farmer Friday lineup this Friday. Yes, this Friday, August 28th, will be the duel, I guess you'd call it. Is that just two? The competition? Singer-songwriter on-air showcase Radioactive this Friday night from 6 to 7. You gotta love the Radioactive team doing so much great work. And then, of course, Saturday is KRCL Day in the Park. If you have not been paying attention, it's gonna be amazing. And got a great music lineup starting with the local jazz group Flamingo at noon, Jazzy Olivo at 1. Whew, man, I saw Jazzy at Salt Lake Twilight last year. Slade! Looking forward to that show. Brazuca Band, I've seen them like 3 times already this year. They're so great, really good at Living Traditions, and played our launch party for the KRCL Next Generation Capital Campaign back in April. Brazuca Band playing 2 o'clock on Saturday. Pearly Blue with Melissa Chalinsky at 3. She is a local rock star worthy of your attention. And then 4 o'clock, wrapping things up from 4 to 5 on Saturday at the International Peace Gardens for KRCL's Day in the Park is Daniel Young and the Rambling Roses. We'll have free face painting, Spy Hop tie-dyeing station, JCC, the Jewish Community Center's Gaga Ball game for kids, and Radioactive's Foursquare tournament. 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Games start at 3 o'clock. We will also have an opportunity drawing for your chance to score a brand new e-bike from our sponsors at Saturday Cycles. 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Just find the Day in the Park post, and we will have that information at the booth as well. 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Thanks to Saturday Cycles.

New music from Dame Dame right there, the album Dreams on the Passenger Seat, and the song was called Languages. Alabama Shake's new single is called Garden. If you don't water, I will. Christoph El Torrento back there with All Evil Shall Perish, the dub track. And this one's from The Heart Tones. The B-side of Don't Forget Me Love is this instrumental called Sing Your Song. One of four great bands with a name starting T-H-E-E. I'm sure you all know The Sacred Souls, and then you've got The Sincere's and The Marlowe's. But don't forget this teenage Chicano soul group out of California, The Heart Tones. Definitely want to take a moment and mention, not only do we have Day in the Park coming up on Saturday, and Music Meets Movies returning Thursday, September 10th at Groovies with Gimme Shelter. We talked about Utah Music Month, but what we didn't talk about is the City Weekly Best of Utah ballots will be open for just a few more days. You can go to cityweekly.net and vote. You can vote for as few as 10 things, 10 categories, or you can literally spend hours voting on so many different things. Best dish, like 18 types of dishes at Mexican restaurants that are all listed as best dish. It's amazing. I love City Weekly Best of Utah. I always set aside at least 6 to 8 hours to read the issue when it comes out in November. But right now is your chance to vote, not just for KRCL, for a bunch of different awards, but for all of your favorite things that make Utah great. And also you can vote for some of the things that make Utah bad. That's one of the things I like about their ballot. Anyway, so definitely check out cityweekly.net. Best of Utah. Ballots close on Monday. So now's a great time to vote. KRCL is nominated in multiple categories, including Best Radio Station, Best Radio Show, Best Arts Nonprofit, Best Cultural Event, and Best Radio Reporter for Lara Jones. All right, next up, the new film I Love Boosters just started streaming, Boots Riley's latest. And on the original soundtrack, the star of the movie, Kiki Palmer, dropped some great new tracks. This one's called Cassandra. You heard it on KRCL.

new music from Adrian Quesada featuring former Salt Laker Joshy Soul on the keys on this track. The record's called Trio Asesino. That means Killer Trino. Killer Trio. The song's called Don't Leave Me.

That was Love Spells with Maybe I Still Love You. Adrian Quesada, Don't Leave Me off of Trio Asesino, and we're going out tonight with Asif Spector and Gitkin from the album Flying. This is Nebuloso. My name is Gavin, with you every Tuesday night from 7 to 10. Stay tuned for Alana and No Frontier up next.

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0: American R&B and soul singer Brenton Wood there with I Want Love. Before that, we heard Sammy Ray and the Friends with the track Talk It Up. Sammy Ray and those friends are going to be in town here in Salt Lake City coming up on Friday, October 16th at the Depot. I think it sounds like it's really going to, going to be a really good time. So hopefully I'll be dancing there and you'll be dancing alongside me. Before that was Armenian French singer Charles Aznavour with Passe que tu crois. I think it's how you say it. French is not my strong suit. Because you believe is what that translates to. We started off with something powerful and surprising there from the late and great Dolly Parton, who unfortunately passed away. That was Stairway to Heaven, her version of Led Zeppelin's hit from her album Halos and Horns. Thanks so much for tuning in to KRCL tonight. You're listening to No Frontier, and I'm your host Alana with you Tuesdays 10 to midnight. And tonight we're going to do what we do best, which is, you know, travel a musical journey through time and space. Got a little bit of everything from all over the world, all times, some Kaja Bonet, some Wilson Simonal from Brazil, some Grateful Dead and Bombay Bicycle Club, of course. A bit of a kind of magic spell casting set. We'll get there in just a minute, right after this.
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2: Hi, my name's Rick Stainer. I'm standing here on the raw land of what's going to be the Rick and Rhonda Stainer stage here at KRCL. Cool outdoor, indoor venue that will be for everybody. I'm 65 years old. To be able to look back and say what was really important to me in my life, KRCL is in the top three. The generations that are coming after me, and I mean far after me, they're going to have the ability to express themselves through music on that stage. 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I won't be here. My kids will be here, my grandkids will be here. That's what that stage is going to be there for. That's what I envision as being vitally important to the health and well-being of living in Salt Lake City.
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0: All right, let's jump back into the music. We're going to be listening to Dolly Parton a couple times this evening because how could we not honor this incredible human being, songwriter, singer, artist, humanitarian angel among us. This song coming up is a particular favorite and important one of mine. Years ago, when I was kind of driving back and forth between Utah and where I was going to college in St. Louis, Missouri, my friend who would road trip with me and I would hold ourselves together over that 25 some odd hour drive across the flattest land of the country with the occasional Dolly break. And this was one of our favorite duets. Of course, I am speaking of the incredible Billboard topping track written by the Bee Gees. In fact, originally for Diana Ross and Marvin Gaye, but instead recorded by the one and only Dolly Parton and her friend Kenny Rogers. This is Islands in the Stream here on KRCL.

0: Natasha Bedingfield with Unwritten, that power anthem of possibility. Before that, we heard Bombay Bicycle Club featuring friend of the band Ray Morris with Better Now, McFadden and Whitehead with Ain't No Stopping Us Now, Joshua Idehen, the British-born Nigerian singer, songwriter, spoken word artist, and dance track savant, that was It Always Was, Korean pop band Illit before that with It's Me, Jess Glynn with Ain't Got Far to Go, Catriel y Paco Amoroso, the Argentinian singing rap art weirdos that I love, with the song from their new album Free Spirits, that was No Me Sirve Más. We started off that set of music, a spell of possibility and harvesting and manifesting and abundance. That was As It Was. Thanks so much for joining me on that journey. I hope it will bring magic into your life. And thanks so much for joining me here on No Frontier. I'm your host, Alana, with you Tuesdays, 10 to midnight. I'm winding down the show. Make sure you stay tuned, though, for Sullivan, who's going to take over the airwaves at midnight, bring you on into Wednesday morning with Nomad Radio. Lots of good stuff coming up there. Still got one more set of solid tunes here. Stay tuned.
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0: Cool stuff going on this radio station in this town. Earlier tonight, I had the chance to attend a really beautiful, interesting event. Local dance production company Ballet Next held a one-night only show at the Black Box at the Rose Wagner Theater called Echoes of Time, where they put together contemporary ballet choreography to some Beethoven, some hard rock, and to the music of the Grateful Dead. It was magical and bizarre and super special. And in honor of that, we're jumping into a song that was a part of that performance and that I think speaks to the spirit of it and of this special place that we live. You know, don't tell us this town ain't got no heart. You just got to poke around. Thanks so much for joining me here on No Frontier. I'll catch you next Tuesday. Shakedown Street by the Grateful Dead.

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That was Thrice playing Doublespeak. Yeah, on Nomad Radio on KRCL 90.9 FM. Welcome to this week's edition. Coming to you every Tuesday night. I'm your host, Sullivan, and I'll be with you for the next 2 hours, giving you hopefully some sweet tunes that you'll dig. But before I jump into talking about that song, just want to give out, send out my thoughts and prayers to Dolly Parton and her family. If you don't know, Dolly Parton passed away today, and so just wanted, I know the station has mentioned it throughout the day, but wanted to give a shout out and send some good energies out there to her and her family. Also because my girlfriend's one of her favorite artists, so want to just give a moment for that. But let's get back into the song you just heard. You just heard, like I mentioned, Thrice playing Doublespeak. It is off their 7th studio album, Beggars. This album follows their crazy concept album called The Alchemy Index, which highlighted the four elements: fire, earth, wind, and water. And this album, they wanted to really contrast layering a bunch of sounds together to create the elemental illusion or feel. And they just wanted to really just be really stripped down into four people each playing an instrument. And so in this song, composition wise, just two guitars, a keyboard, bass, and drums. And Tepe switches between playing keyboards in the verses, and then playing guitar in the chorus, and then playing guitar in kind of the bridge after the second chorus, and then goes out into the outro playing keyboard again, while Dustin is playing guitar the whole time, and obviously Ed playing bass, and Riley playing drums. And it's just a really good song, like sonically, like very rhythmic. The keyboards, the way they kind of are there, it's almost a sustain, but they're just like almost like chord staccatos, kind of like playing doom doom doom doom, like with the kind of like the bass melody and the rhythm of the music. Then Dustin just has this crazy fun little solo at the end. Yeah, but lyrical wise though, it is a very deep song, and it kind of like, even though it was out in 2009, you know, I mean, the world hasn't changed too much. It's just gotten more in your face, I feel like. But like the idea of doublespeak, he's trying to touch like the psychological thoughts of people knowing that there's something wrong and seeing it in their face, but just ignoring it to compromise for their own, because their own well-being. A lot of imagery really ties back to, I think Dustin mentioned this, but kind of to back to like George Orwell's 1984, that book where, you know, big daddy's watching you, like you're always being watched by the government. And yeah, there are lines like in the chorus, it's in the chorus, where the line, there's a jackboot toe tap keeping time while the children dance and play, like, you know, jackboot, like military boot, just like staying there, like with all the children around and keeping like time, basically alluding to like, you know, making sure everything's in line, right? And it's just like out in the open, and it's just like happening in plain sight, right? And the wolf ignorance of, I don't want to know who really pulls the strings, just as long as it's not you or me. Again, like highlighting like your comfort over like what you see is like morally not, you know, is happening in front of you. So it's a very deep song. I recommend
checking out the lyrics, listening to the song. It's a great, great song, sonically and lyrically. It's just so deep and impactful. I wish I could talk more about it, but I will talk too much about it. Like, you can have like a English class on Thrice lyrics because they're just so impactful and deep on a deeper layer. But I've got some good tunes for you coming up. We obviously have, oh, as I mentioned, so Beggars, that's the album, we are highlighting next from Thrice. So last week we did three songs from that album, and I've got two more songs for you tonight. So stay tuned for those. Coming up in the set, I've got some Coheed and Cambria, some new music from Forest, which is a sweet, like, emo, post-hardcore math rock band from Singapore. That are really sick. Got some old Portugal the Man. But I've got one song I'm excited to play later here in a couple sets, so stay tuned. It is from Citizen. They just released a new album, and they're coming in September, so stay tuned for a debut song from that album. Debuting on KRCO, I guess. But let's get down on some Pianos Become the Teeth, playing Hiding. And yeah, you're hearing it on KRCO 90.9 FM.

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As I'm sure you've heard by now, we lost the great Dolly Parton yesterday, and the world was such a better place for her having been in it. And that song, written by her in 1977, Light of a Clear Blue Morning, done there by Waxahachie from an album a couple years ago. It's a little bit after 5 a.m. Good morning. Welcome to Across the Tracks here on Community Radio KRCL. Troy here taking over on this Wednesday morning here until 7 a.m. Lots of new and recent releases in Americana and Roots music lined up for you. There's just a ton of new releases last Friday, so we're going to get through as many of those as we can, including this week's featured album of the week. We'll also take a quick look at this week's Americana concert lineup, and continuing now with a guy named Blaine Todd. He's out of the Bay Area. New album called Angel of Repose and Trouble, this song. Here on KRCL and Across the Tracks.

stage is full.

0: The Sons of Rainier, that's from their recent release called Nothing But Time, and from the start, Hannah Mulholland in front of that. A nice record called Prodigal Daughter, and Do I, and Blaine Todd starting off the set of music. Angle of Repose, rather, is the name of the album. Trouble, that song we heard. Here on Across the Tracks on Community Radio KRCL.
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0: Awesome. 72 degrees here in Salt Lake City. A few clouds out there, and almost full moon peeking out from the clouds in the western sky this morning. If you're out there, take a look. It's a pretty neat full moon tomorrow, I guess. Up near 95 today, and still hot Thursday, Friday. Cooling off for Saturday and Day in the Park. Maybe some clouds. Should be a nice day there at the event. This is Across the Tracks here on KRCL. Let's continue with music from Meels. M-E-E-L-S is her name. New single from her called Lonely USA here on KRCL.

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1: Well, I learned early on what it means to get the horns. I've been messing with the bull since the day that I was born. But I never did quite figure out how to turn the other cheek.

0: Off of Silver and Gold, that was Daddy Went and Walking. It was some Neil Young. Bella White in there with Stuff. New music from Teenage Fan Club. And new music from Jim James. There's a song, Come Again. 9:45 on your Wednesday morning. I've got less than about 15 minutes before Eugenie's in with Middays. Be sure to tune in. Women Who Rock coming up at noon. Val MC is in at 1 o'clock. eBay's in with Drive Time from 3 to 6 when Radioactive takes over. Back into the music with Ma Black at 7 o'clock, followed by all the punk and ska music you can handle with Rude Awakening, with Ricky and Liz, and then the Rotten Radio guys take over from midnight to 2. 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Tomorrow night, KRCL is presenting the Lettuce Show over at the Commonwealth Room. If you're heading out, we'll have some volunteers there as well. Stop by, say hi, give a high five. Day in the Park, you can find out all the information happening this Saturday over at the International Peace Gardens. We're wrapping up Utah Music Month. Just posted a great little blurb from Across the Tracks host Troy Mum doing Utah's Americana. You can find out all the information about the upcoming return of Music Meets Movies September 10th over at Broovie Cinema Pub. We're screening the Rolling Stones Gimme Shelter concert film. So much going on over there. And then a big one, we're pushing it out there. The Best of Utah City Weekly Awards will be coming up later this year, but you can vote right now. Voting ends August 31st, which is coming up soon. So if you go to krcl.org, you can find the little blog post for voting, and maybe vote for your favorite community radio station. It's a possibility. You can do that right now. It only takes a couple of minutes, and if you love us, why not show some of that love? Coming up after this, some Tom Misch, and we'll get on some local music as well from Flamingo, who will be kicking off KRCL's Day in the Park at noon on Saturday at the International Peace Gardens. What a way to start your Saturday. We hope to see you there. KRCL's Day in the Park is back on Saturday, August 29th at the International Peace Gardens in Salt Lake City. A family-friendly event featuring an all-local lineup of music starting at noon with Flamingo, Jazzy Olivo, Pearly Blue, and Daniel Young and the Rambling Roses. 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

0: Dolly Parton with Norah Jones with the Creepin' In song off of Norah Jones's record Feels Like Home. Dolly Parton joining Norah Jones on vocals. And yes, we all know yesterday we lost Dolly Parton, and the tributes have been amazing. My Instagram and Facebook feeds have been so entertaining and wonderful, seeing so many images of Dolly and people remembering Dolly Parton, clips of Dolly. Last night, I watched 9 to 5 all the way through, and she's just fantastic in that film. Such a natural. It was her first acting credit, and she just is wonderful in that movie and so many other films and songs. We're going to continue to remember Dolly. Yesterday, I got the news right in the first two songs of 12 O'Clock Women Who Rock, and totally switched gears and did a Dolly Parton special. And if you want to listen to that, you can. You can listen to Women Who Rock on demand from yesterday, August 25th, at KRCL.org, and also on the KRCL app. You can do that with all of KRCL's shows as well. Before Norah Jones and Dolly, we heard John Hiatt, Cry Love, and some classic Neil Young bringing us up to 10 o'clock. I'm Eugenie. Thank you for tuning in this Wednesday. I'm so glad we're listening to music together. I've got some Tao of Tao and the Get Down, Stay Down to get to you. Also, we'll play some Devin Gilfillian and much more. Thanks for being a part of Community Radio.
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0: Black Pumas fly together. We know Dolly Parton is flying, and we just got word that Tim Curry, actor and performer and amazing singer in Rocky Horror, also passed away. So those two flying together. That's a little breaking news right now that we got. Also, Devin Gilfillian before that. Great song from Devin Gilfillian, who is out on tour making a stop here in the fall at the Commonwealth Room on Tao at the start of that set. Tao and the Get Down, Stay Down. Now just going by Tao with the song Fossils. Coming up, I'll get one on from Margaret Glaspie. She's got a great new record called I Am Both. And yes, coming to town in the fall. Dove Ellis is queued up for you. And some new Jalen and Ganda. It's all on the way here. It's KRCL.
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It's the only traffic I like. The band Traffic, Steve Winwood and Dave Mason and the dudes all together. Heaven Is In Your Mind. Jalen and Ganda before that. We heard Doctrine of Love, the title track from a great new record from Jalen and Ganda. I highly recommend it. Also Dove Ellis in there and the latest from Margaret Glaspie, the song That Rose. Bruce Hornsby has been playing piano with so many artists his entire life, including the Grateful Dead, and continues to evolve as an artist in a great way. Last spring, I got to see him play a live set down at the New Orleans Jazz and Heritage Festival, and he just always delivers. His new album is called Indigo Park, and this one is featuring Bonnie Raitt. Bonnie Raitt coming to town in September, September 9th. Of course, a sold-out show at Red Butte. But here's Bruce Hornsby and Bonnie Raitt together.

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1: The opportunity of this drought that we've been experiencing, mm-hmm. the rollout of this data center development, and all these other threats, be that natural or human caused, are bringing people together.
2: That was Jake Dreyfus of Grow the Flow with a preview of some of the discussion that will take place at the event Lake Effect Defending the Greatest Snow on Earth, happening at Lady of the Snows in Alta this Thursday from 6 to 8 p.m.
1: People are tying the impacts of this data center development in particular to the health of the lake, right? So it's really this unprecedented opportunity to mobilize the public, as we're leading up to this next legislative session. People think there's nothing we can do about it, right? The amount of times that I hear, oh, the lake's been shrinking for 20,000 years, right? This is just a puddle of Lake Bonneville. When in fact, right, the science shows us that 80% of the lake's decline is driven by upstream water demand. And that is a daunting fact, but also an empowering one, because it's really saying, we, the residents of Utah and the residents of this watershed, have the solution in our hands. And it's use less water and get that water to the lake. We often think about Utah and the allure of this place because of our world-renowned skiing. And that's a product of Great Salt Lake, right?
3: That's right.
1: 10 to 15% of our snowpack comes from lake effect precipitation. And in the valley, that relationship is even stronger. 50% of the rain and snow that we get in the Salt Lake Valley is a product of lake effect snow.
2: That was Jake Dreyfus of Grow the Flow. Their event, Lake Effect, Defending the Greatest Snow on Earth, is this Thursday in Alta. I'm Connor Estes, inviting you to join us in getting more local and more vocal. 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

0: That's a new one from Leon Bridges. He's been slowly releasing songs from his album Happiness Anytime. That's the song Tears of Joy on KRCL. Also heard from Ben Harper and Charlie Musselwhite together. And Grace Cummings at the top of the set, the song I'm Not Crazy. Grace Cummings is headed down to Torrey, Utah at the end of September for Fort Desolation Fest. Also had some Squirrel Flower before the top of the hour and some classic Grateful Dead, Cold Rain and Snow. Thank you for making Community Radio KRCL part of your Wednesday. I'm your host, Eugenie. I'm here with you until 1 o'clock with 12 o'clock Women Who Rock, and we will start off 12 o'clock Women Who Rock with some more deep cuts from Dolly Parton. I've been going through her first solo album, some a cappella work, and I just have to continue and get to continue to pay tribute to such an amazing icon who passed yesterday. I also got a brand new, recently unearthed demo from Amy Winehouse. Amy Winehouse's estate has released a song, and we'll play that at 12 o'clock also. Up ahead for this hour, though, we're going to hear the latest from Johnny Blue Skies, also The Verve, and Olivia Dean. It's all coming up here.
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2: Hi, my name's Rick Stainer. I'm standing here on the raw land of what's going to be the Rick and Rhonda Stainer stage here at KRCL. Cool outdoor, indoor venue that will be for everybody. I'm 65 years old. To be able to look back and say what was really important to me in my life, KRCL is in the top three. The generations that are coming after me, and I mean far after me, they're going to have the ability to express themselves through music on that stage. And that's what KRCL brings. I won't be here. My kids will be here, my grandkids will be here. That's what that stage is going to be there for. That's what I envision as being vitally important to the health and well-being of living in Salt Lake City.
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0: 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Johnny Blue Skies is the alter ego of Sturgill Simpson, and there's a new Johnny Blue Skies record out. Here's the song Situation.

0: That's Olivia Dean on KRCL. Nice to each other. We heard The Verb with This Time and Johnny Blue Skies and the Dark Clouds from the record Mutiny After Midnight, the song Situation. Up ahead, stick around for Fruit Bats and their great record, The Landfill. I also have some Lucius queued up.
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0: Day in the Park is going to be a good time. There's a lot going on with Day in the Park. I'm excited about the local music lineup. We've got Flamingo Jazz, Jazzy Olivo, Brazuca Band, Pearly Blue, one of the projects of Melissa Chilinski, and Daniel Young and the Rambling Roses closing it all out. Daniel goes on stage at 4 o'clock. The event is from noon to 5 p.m. at the International Peace Gardens. It's free. We hope to see you there. It's going to be a good time. It always is. So join us this Saturday at the International Peace Gardens in Jordan Park on the west side for Day in the Park. Fruit Bats have a new record out called The Landfill. They're coming to the Commonwealth Room October 16th. Here's the title track.

Alejandro Escovedo, always a friend. Lucius did impressions. We heard a track from the band The Autumn Defense. That's members of Wilco when Wilco's on hiatus with August Song. Don't have too much time to continue to play that song. And Fruit Bats at the top of the set, title track to their new record, The Landfill. Thanks for tuning in and hanging out. Coming up at 12 o'clock. Stick around for 12 o'clock, Women Who Rock. We're going to start off the hour with some more Dolly, some deep cuts and live tracks, just a few because I can't get enough, and I bet neither can you. So that's on the way, and more Women Who Rock in the hour from 12 to 1. Let's start off this set, though, with the Canadian musical collective Broken Social Scene back with a new record called Remember.

That's The Killers on KRCL, and The Killers frontman Brandon Flowers has a new country album called Thrasher. I thought I would play it for you now, and there's some great local Utah musicians on the album too. I believe Deb Fotheringham and Marie Bradshaw sing backup too, but here's Brandon Flowers of The Killers.

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1: 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Here's what's shaking for Wednesday, August 26th. It's Wasatch Trivia Night with Save Our Canyons, happening at Fisher Brewing, starting at 6 p.m. Then in South Jordan at the ballpark at America First Square is the screening of Star Wars Rogue One Rebel Knight, which will also include battling drones in the sky and Star Wars photo ops, with event beginning at 6:30 this evening. And then downtown at the DLC is some live music going to be happening at 7 p.m. with Power Pop Puppetry, where cardboard sculptures meet garage punk spirit. And more live music is Silkworm will be taking the stage at the Urban Lounge tonight as well, and it is a 21 and over event at 7 p.m. For more info or to submit an event, visit the events page at krcl.org and listen for the Salt Shaker, your music, arts, and culture calendar right here on KRCL.

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2: That's right. You're tuned into KRCL. It's time for 12 o'clock Women Who Rock, where we feature and celebrate women in music. We amplify femme voices. We do it for the entire hour. And yesterday I featured in the top of the show the album release of Lauryn Hill's The Miseducation of Lauryn Hill. And in the second song, got the news notification that Dolly Parton had passed away and totally switched gears. And for the rest of the show, we did a Dolly special. So you could think about this part of 12 O'Clock Women Who Rock as the first part that you can edit together with yesterday's show. We lost Dolly Parton yesterday, and the news cycle has been just not getting enough of Dolly, and for good reason. What an amazing artist and philanthropist and person and songwriter and business mind has left us, and such an inspiration to all of us. We can learn something from Dolly every single day of our lives. Last night, I sat down and watched 9 to 5, which I don't know if I've seen all the way through ever. She is fantastic in it. She's so funny, and the film is really great, and it's just wonderful to see her as a natural actress. It was her first acting role. And also to realize that the state of Utah is going to be reaping the benefits of Dolly Parton's philanthropy. She's bringing her imagination library to students here and children here in Utah, making sure that literacy is very much at the forefront of a lot of work that Dolly did. Just so much. But I thought we would go back and listen to one of the first hits Dolly had on her debut solo album. Came out in 1967. She had already been performing as a child and had been on radio and had been doing a lot, but this solo album is just really sweet to get back to. And also I wanted to highlight something that just shows Dolly's sense of humor and spirit, because that is what is going to stay with us hopefully for a long, long time. So here's a song from Dolly. Her debut album is called Hello, I'm Dolly. Like I said, came out in 1967. This is the song Dumb Blonde.

0: I like singing a cappella. Of course, and I'm glad you like those songs, too. I like, you know, like singing with you, like when we're doing that. And you know those. You know them all by heart, don't you? Like 9 to 5 and Jolene. But there's a whole bunch. Those are the ones that did good. You've never heard some of the ones that I wrote that didn't make it. Like, let's see. Well, I bought this sexy lingerie thinking that I might get some action out of you. But every time I take it off, you put it on. Trouble is, you look better in it too. and there's a whole bunch of others like that. Like I lost my honey bunny on a bad hair day. Or I got the biscuits in the oven, now get your buns in bed. Anyway, like I say, I like singing songs just by myself. And you were good when we were singing by ourselves without the music. So people can sing without music. They call that a cappella. That's a big word, ain't it, for singing with no music? So I thought I'd ask Richard and Randy and Ken to come down, and we're going to do a little medley of some songs that you might miss if we didn't do them in the show at all, but we don't have time to do everything, so we thought we'd just kind of condense them. You want to drag me up a chair there? See if I can get in these little tight bridges. Okay, I'm on. So hit us a note there, Richard.
1: Okay, here we go.
0: Pitchfork, pipe, whatever. You boys okay with that note?
1: Mm-hmm.
0: Well, let's go then.
1: Two, three, four.

0: So we were trying to work the show up. We knew we was going to be doing it on TV. We thought, well, we needed something a little special. So the boys said, why don't we take one of the songs and maybe do it on fast speed? That might be fun.
1: Yeah.
0: I thought, well, I guess we'll try it. So we decided we'd do Two Doors Down on 78 speed, we used to call it. Now we just call it fast speed,
2: fast
0: I guess.
2: Speed.
0: Are you boys as wound up as you was when we practiced?
2: Oh, sure, yeah.
0: Two doors down the left, and drinking and having a party. Two doors down the right, and waving all around. Here I am, trying my heart out, feeling sorry. Having a party, it's a two doors down. That's right, we're having a party. It's a two, two, two, two, two, two, two. We're hung up here. Lord, ain't it amazing what people will do for attention?
1: Oh, yeah.
0: Who talked to into doing that, but well, it was fun when we was doing it, wasn't
1: yeah.
0: it? Well, anyway, we hope you enjoyed that. I guess you could say yeah.

0: back the cages.
1: None other than Dolly Parton with just an amazingly fun medley. She was just a super fun spirit, and want to remember that. So there you go. You can listen to yesterday's 12 o'clock Women Who Rock on demand. You can go over to krcl.org and also on the KRCL app. Check out the August 25th edition of Women Who Rock. And right at the 9 o'clock, 9 minute mark on the show is when I got the news that Dolly Parton had left us. I've got some more great Women Who Rock coming up. We'll hear a new one from Rhiannon Giddens, also Samantha Fish. Later in the hour, we're also going to get on a new one from Amy Winehouse. That is correct. A new version, an alternate demo of her, of one of her tracks from Back to Black. The album is getting a 20th anniversary reissue for that anniversary, and they just released the first single from it. So that's on the way. So stick with Women Who Rock on KRCL.
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1: 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Here's the song Carolina Rain.

0: Samantha Fish, Sweet Southern Sounds on KRCL. 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
0: Amy Winehouse's estate is celebrating the 20th anniversary of the release of Back to Black, reissuing it with three vinyl albums and then a big box CD set to go along with it, and some demo releases too. This is, I've never heard this before, and it just sounds so good. It's Amy Winehouse, an alternative demo of Tears Dry on Their Own. Check it out.

Happy birthday to Valerie Simpson. Part of Ashford and Simpson, and Ashford and Simpson with Chaka Khan right there for you. It's 12 o'clock, Women Who Rock, coming up at 1 o'clock. Stick around for Afternoons with Valene MC. She's with you from 1 until 3, and then Drive Time at 3 o'clock. Lots of great music in your future, like this one from Aldous Harding.

Michelle and Deggy Ocello with Cat Power with that great cover, Don't You Want Me? Wasn't that Soft Cell or something? That's from a new album coming out from Michelle and Deggy Ocello called Synonym, an album of covers with collaborations. I'm really looking forward to it. She always has just such cool, cool music out in the world. Be Good Tanya's before that with another cover for The Turnstiles from Neil Young, and new music from Aldous Harding from Aldous Harding's most recent album called Train on the Island. And Aldous Harding making her way from Australia to Utah in the fall, playing a show at the Commonwealth Room. I'm stepping out of here soon, and Valene is coming in for afternoons on KRCL. Here's one more from Francis Quinlan.

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0: some Babe Rainbow there for you, like Cleopatra. And you're doing it afternoons. It's me, Valiant MC. And my voice, I was like, I was talking so much this morning, and now my voice sounds all like this. It is so nice when you get to connect with one of your sister girlfriends. And that is what I got this morning. And that dose of sisterhood is so nice. And now I'm paying the price. All right, you're going to be with me for the next 2 hours. And we're going to go on a musical journey, as we always do every afternoon, every weekday afternoon here on KRCL. We also had some Wilco in that mix with You and I, and then Tallest Man on Earth and Colors. And Tallest Man on Earth is going to be in town, going to be playing at the Commonwealth Room in South Salt Lake on November 2nd. And if you want more information, we have it for you over at krcl.org. For this next hour, music that I can promise that you are going to hear, we're going to have some Alabama Shakes. We have some Baby Rose. We're going to get some local music in there. We have the Avett Brothers. And I'm thinking we're going to get into the Mars Volta coming up next here in KRCL.
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0: All right, and taking a look at the weather, it is currently 91 degrees, partly cloudy outside, but it looks like we have some isolated thunderstorms that are going to be happening. We have a high today of 95, so kind of staying par the course of what it's been, and that will continue through Friday. And it looks like thunderstorms the same through Friday. And then it looks like we got some moisture coming in on Friday night all the way through Sunday. We're going to have showers that are likely, and we're going to have highs in the 84, 82, which will be welcomed. I'm just like, I don't know, like, do you ever have it where your brain is skipping ahead and is like, it's already thinking fall vibes? So like, I walk out and my body is so confused, and it's like, wait, whoa, why am I sweating? Why is it all hot out here still? I'm like, oh, my bad, it's still August. But I do want to mention, before we cut to the music, KRCL's Day in the Park. We want you to be there. We are inviting you, and we can't wait to see you out there at the International Peace Gardens, August 29th. That's this Saturday, and we would love to see you. You want more info? KRCL.org. We got all the deets at the vendors, food trucks, and live music. It's going to be a good old time. Let's get into this. We have the Mars Volta coming up here, and Black Light Shine. Enjoy.

0: Sophia Valdez, and already yours, American or Panamanian singer-songwriter, and signed with Warren Records. And she is the great-granddaughter of Cuban vocalist Miguelito Valdez and Panamanian singer Sylvia de Gracias, who performed with Louis Armstrong. And she started playing guitar at the age of 8. So music is just in her blood, and it has been expressing for a very long time since she was young. And you know who else that reminds me of? Miss Dolly. Miss Dolly Parton passed away yesterday at the age of 80, leaving such a legacy of love, of truth, of humor, film, music, all of it. Philanthropy. What a woman. And started playing guitar at the age of 8 when she was gifted a guitar from her daddy. And so just making that connection there, just as we all, I'm sure many of you have been reminiscing. Eugenie, you and I were talking about it because I tried. I was like, okay, after I heard the news about Dolly, it made me want to, I was listening to her music and of course just taking me down memory lane. But then I was like, I want to watch Steel Magnolias, because this is the epiphany I had, y'all. I was like, Dolly helped me learn how to be a woman. And I know that sounds crazy, and maybe it doesn't. I shouldn't say that. But literally, like, she, the way she carried herself and in films, the characters that she chose to play, it was just, it really taught me about what does it mean to be a woman. And like being soft and nurturing when needed, being strong and standing up when that's needed, being strong in the sense of emotions. I mean, that's, I just described to you the whole emotional journey of Steel Magnolias. Spoiler alert. No, I'm sure all of you have seen that. If you haven't, you should. But Eugenie was telling me that she was watching 9 to 5. I get it. I get it. And Dolly, you will be missed. And yesterday, I was going to play for you all some Aaliyah. And I didn't get to it because yesterday was Aaliyah, the R&B singer. They called her the Princess of R&B. She tragically passed away at the age of 21 in like 2000, I want to say 2001, 2000. Yeah, I think that's right. But 25 years ago, isn't that crazy? It's like, I can't believe how much time has flown by. 2 o'clock hour. I have that coming up for you. We're going to go do our honor and tribute to Aaliyah. And in 2 o'clock, so you're gonna have to stay with us for that. I digress. I didn't even tell you the rest of the music I was just playing in that set. It's Wednesday. It starts getting kooky and all downhill from here. We have Suki Waterhouse in that set, and the Mars Volta and Black Light Shine. We have more music coming up, some Father John Misty, Jade Bird, but first some new music and Buck Meek and Can I Mend It? Can you? I don't know. This song's gonna help us explore that. Stay with us, KRCL.
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Father John Misty, and she cleans up here on KRCL. Father John Misty recently in town as part of Kilby Block Party back in May. We also had Jade Bird in that mix, along with some of the Avett Brothers and True Sadness, and Buck Meek, new music, starting it off with Can I Mend It, off of his new album, The Mirror. And speaking of new albums, Baby Rose just dropped her Yearnalism album back in July, and currently on tour in support of Olivia Dean. They came through Salt Lake playing the Maverick Center, and they are getting ready this weekend to wrap up the finale of their tour together. I heard it was an amazing show. It sold out here. I didn't get to go. That's what happens when you wait. When you sleep on things, that's what happens, and that's what I did. But they're going to be wrapping up in Austin, Texas, and with August 29th being the last day. But let's get into this. It was an amazing tour, but let's celebrate with Baby Rose, who's really just been coming up. Her unique voice, just sharing it so loud and so proud and so beautifully. Here is her single off of her new album, Yearnalism. Here is Better. Yeah. Right here, KRCL.

Angie Petty there and their trio, local music here on KRCL. And what did we have before that? We also had some Alabama Shakes in there and Future People with a new one from Baby Rose off of her new album, Urinalism and Better. And we are better for all that music, and we're going to keep it going because that's what we do. 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I bring my app with me when I'm out gardening and I want to listen, or when I have those driveway moments where I'm like, oh, I don't want to miss the song, but I don't know what to do. And then we got you. You don't have to stay stuck in that limbo anymore. KRCL app, or the good old fashioned way. And you're tuned in through our FM radio, KRCL 90.9 FM. All right, we're getting ready to head into the second half of afternoons here with me, your host, Valiant MC. And in the 2 o'clock hour, we have some Rat Boys coming up. Recently here in studio with Matt Lovejoy. We have the Beatles. We're going to do a little tribute and paying homage to Aaliyah and her music legacy. And that's coming up probably around the 2:30 mark. Yeah, we're going to do it then. But first, here's Nora Jones to take us on into the 2 o'clock hour in Paradise, KRCL 90.9.

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0: Rap Boys and Penny in the Lake, new music there here on KRCL. And Rap Boys recently came through when we're on Tuesday mornings with Matt Lovejoy and his Live at 9. And they came through the studio, performed before they opened up for Jesse Wells at the Red Butte Garden Amphitheater. So we really appreciate bands like that that make time to come in, and it makes it so special. And then you're like, whoa, you are so talented, like literally without having all the studio treatment, and you sound like you. It is so magic. And you can witness that. If you head over to krcl.org, you can go back and listen to Matt Lovejoy's show, I think for up to 2 weeks. And I think it's still within that time window, but you got to act fast. So head over. Sorry, it's my cheesy car salesman. You head over to krcl.org and you can listen back. And it's at the 9 o'clock hour on Tuesday with Matt Lovejoy. Really good stuff. And eventually we're going to get it up posted over at KRCL Radio on YouTube. And you can see the different bands that have come through. And our band room is just fire. It is the heat. And it's because of you, the donors and sustainers that make this possible so we can bring good music to you, whether it's live and local or touring bands. And it's because of you. So Koyana, thank you. Goodness cheesh. Thank you. And let's see, in that set, we also had Camp. We had some Glenn Hansard. But now we're going to go into some, switch it up a little bit. We're doing the Beatles. Yes. And one of my favorites. And You've Got to Hide Your Love Away. Such a sweet song. That's coming up next. Keep it locked. KRCL.
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0: and the Black Keys, and It Ain't Over off of their Dropout Boogie album here in Afternoons. We also had some Goldford in their new music in Only You Do, and then the Beatles off of their Help album and You've Got to Hide Your Love Away. And it's just a sweet song. I love it. I always think of, have you ever seen I Am Sam? Yeah, that one. It's just such a sweet, it's like a heartbreaking movie and such a triumphant movie of love. And I love how that movie, just that's what movies do. They reintroduce generations to new music. It may be people who weren't quite caught up on the Beatles in that generation. I know it helped mine. And they did a whole cover album where so many different artists came in and did covers of different Beatles songs. But that movie incorporated the Beatles all throughout with different throwbacks and paying homage to the Beatles in their various albums. I think there's even a moment of them crossing the crosswalk. And I just love the crossover music and film. We talked a lot about it with Dolly Parton and her recent passing yesterday, the news being announced. And we're talking about her movies and her films and then also her music and just her transcendence and using art and philanthropy to make this world a better place. What a queen. And speaking of which, we're going to honor another queen. Queen of Urban Pop is also what she was known as. The anniversary of her passing, Aaliyah. And I know you're all spelling it now. In her song, she says L-A-Y-A-I-A-H. I think I put some extra consonants in there. It's fine. But she passed away 25 years ago and has promised I have some music coming up for you. And we're going to show her family roots. Her aunt was Gladys Knight. And so we're going to play, we're going to keep it all in the family. And then we're going to play one of the songs that really helped her break out and a cover of that particular song from Frank Ocean. But you want more info, I got it for you. It's coming up right after this. KRCL.
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0: And be sure to join us. We can't wait to see you there this Saturday. All the info over at krcl.org and Day in the Park. Third year of it consecutively running after taking a break and gathering in the name of community. There's no ticket required. And vendors, local music, local food. Yes, yes, yes. We got you. It's going to be so much fun. And now, as promised, I was have a little special tribute to Aaliyah, who passed away 25 years ago, dying in a tragic plane crash in the Bahamas after filming her video Rock the Boat on August 25th, 2001. I was going to do this yesterday, but after receiving the news of Dolly, one queen to another, we're honoring them both. And now today is Aaliyah's turn. And Aaliyah comes from a musical family raised in Detroit. When she was 11, she started performing and took the stage in Vegas alongside her aunt, Gladys Knight. And by 14, dropping her first album in 1994, and Age Ain't Nothing But a Number. And let me just get a little personal here. When she first came out, I remember I was in junior high, and I was like, first off, you hear the beat, and I'm going to play that song for you first, Back and Forth. And I know it was produced by R. Kelly. You hear his voice in there. There's all that controversy around him. Separate that. Separate all of that, because Aaliyah, in her own right, was a phenomenal artist and singer. And when you hear that drop and then you see the music video and you see, you're like, who is this sis up there with a six pack and fully dressing like a tomboy? It gave so many girls like myself permission that, yes, I extend in the masculine. I also extend in the feminine. And to see her voice, she was doing things. This was before Beyonce, you all. This was before Lady Gaga and everything else. When she came out, like, it was like, whoa, like a moment, like, who is this? And I know she was pivotal for a lot of young girls like myself, and just vibed. It was like, finally, someone who like is on my vibe and just my wavelength, and I'm feeling this. It was so good. What song am I talking about? This is Back and Forth, as we honor the legacy of Aaliyah herself, and passing away 25 years ago, but leaving a legacy of music behind. Here is Back and Forth, KRCL.

is how we all learned how to spell her name. Mm-hmm. All right. I love it so much. Taking us back there to 1994 when Aaliyah dropped her Age Ain't Nothing But a Number album and Back and Forth. And we are honoring her legacy here. And I know they're like, Aaliyah, what does that have to do with anything having to do with KRCL? It is a whole thing, though. Like, Sis brought something forward. Mary J. Blige was doing it. Escape was doing it. But showing you, like, women who were coming out, like, wearing their Dickies and their Carhartts and their high-tech boots and Tims and everything else. And, like, giving us women permission and saying, express yourself, be what you want to be. And that is exactly what Aaliyah did. And I appreciate, like, which the personal impact that she had on my own life. But when I heard that beat drop, I was like, what? It blew my mind as a junior high kid. I was like, this is crazy. It was everything. But then she had roots. That's why I didn't realize. Her aunt, Gladys Knight. Definitely, you see that music runs in the family, and it gave with both hands to Aaliyah. So let's throw back here a little bit, though, to Gladys Knight, her Aaliyah's auntie. And here is If I Were Your Woman, Gladys Knight and the Pips, KRCL.